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1: Good morning. It's 6 o'clock. I'm Matt Hermes.
2: An organization called United Housing for All says housing is not affordable for many people in Saugeen Shores. Minnie Jakes made a presentation to Saugeen Shores Council this week, saying United Housing retained a consultant to gather local income and housing information.
3: The study confirms what many residents, service organizations, and employers have been telling us for years. There's a growing gap between the cost of housing in Saugeen Shores and what many people can realistically afford.
2: The report says for a two or more bedroom unit, attainable housing requires a household income of $66,000 per year, which United Housing for All describes as out of reach for many residents. Owen Sound Council wants to find out if there are options to reopen Nine Bends Trail quickly. During its multi-year capital plan meeting yesterday, Council allocated additional funding towards engineering for temporary solutions to reopen the trail. Nine Bends Trail is a popular walkway connecting Greenwood Cemetery to Harrison Park, but it is closed due to public safety concerns from slope failure, sinkholes, and fallen trees. Scott Gregg is Owen Sound's deputy mayor.
4: I do think it's worth it if we can get some results that get the trail opened up for a portion of the year and get people the heck off of Harrison Park Hill, which is a terrible hill for pedestrians and or cyclists.
2: Meaford Council received a report this week providing an update on its short-term rental registry intake for 2026. Spencer Byers has more.
5: While municipal officials believe there were more than 200 short-term rentals operating in the area, only 64 applications were submitted. Of those, 22 were deemed non-compliant. The primary issues with compliance involve properties exceeding the three-bedroom limit or failing to meet current land use rules, which require the rentals to be a single detached home. Staff plan to bring forward a report after the upcoming municipal election to look into expanding the three-bedroom maximum. The review marks the first of five phases for the short-term rental regulation program. Spencer Byers, Meaford.
2: Northern Bruce Peninsula Council passed a one-time waiver of licensing fees for bed and breakfast. Back in January, the municipality introduced a licensing system for bed and breakfast operations, and since then received a letter from local owners requesting flexibility in the first year of the change. Council decided to waive the $500 licensing fee for this year, but will reinstate it in 2027. And in national news, we're expecting to hear today about a massive highway project in the Northwest Territories. The federal government is expected to announce it will be their first project of national interest. The road will connect the communities of Wrigley and Inuvik and help the military better protect the Arctic. That's a look at the news. Now on to sports.
6: I'm RJ Broadhead with the Morning Sports, presented by RE/MAX. Canada plays Switzerland at 3 this afternoon, needing at least a draw to finish first in their group, allowing them to play their next match in Vancouver. The Swiss are good, ranked 19th, Canada's ranked 30th. Alphonso Davies will be available. Yesterday, England and Ghana played to a draw, Portugal and Colombia won, and in Toronto, Croatia eliminated Panama. Former Jay, Joey Loperfido's first homer of the year, gave the Astros a win over the Jays and extras. The Oilers introduced Mike Babcock as their new head coach. The NHL might be adding an expansion team in Texas. The NHL draft is Friday. There were some big trades. Buffalo sent a package to Chicago for the fourth overall pick. St. Louis traded Jordan Kyrou to Washington for Connor McMichael in a first. Ottawa got William Eklund from San Jose, and Calgary acquired Simone Nemec from New Jersey. NBA draft, Washington took A.J. Dobonska number one. The Raptors got forward Allen Graves, 19th overall. Now, here's your local sports.
2: Thank you, RJ. The Owen Sound Attack signed 2025 import pick Lucien Bernat, a big-bodied forward who is ranked 39th among international skaters for the 2026 NHL draft. 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
2: A sun and cloud mix today with a high of 24, then mostly cloudy tonight, chance of showers and a low of 11. Tomorrow, cloudy, chance of showers or a thunderstorm, a high of 20, clearing on Friday and a high of 25. Right now it's 10 in Owen Sound's River District. 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

Katy Perry and California Girls on Mix 106.5. It is 6:14. It is Wednesday, June 24th, and this is the Mix Morning Show. I'm Sarah Carmichael. We got a high of 24 today, mostly cloudy, but obviously some sun will be mixed in there as well. We're already getting some sun outside the studio in the River District. It is 10 right now. How was the rest of your Tuesday? My day was good. It was very busy. Very busy, but good. Lots to do, lots to see. Worked at one of my other jobs last night, so if I sound a little sleepy, it's because I am. And then, of course, got home, got the dogs walked, and got to bed at way past what should have been my bedtime. But it was a busy day yesterday around town. On the roads in general, by the sounds of things, there was quite a few accidents as well. And I just want to remind you, like a broken record, to slow down, please. It is crazy to me how quickly people drive. I understand that we are busy people, but we need to plan our time better. We need to be more efficient, you know, leave earlier to get to your appointment, to get to work so that you're not rushing, that sort of thing. Be proactive so that you're not needing to drive aggressively or, you know, put yourself at risk or others at risk. Just take it easy, please, because I am not loving the fact that we've barely even started the summer and we've already had some pretty major accidents. That's a bad sign. It really is. There was an accident on the Sunset Strip yesterday. There was an accident in Wyerton on the top of the hill. It's not good. We're busy people, I understand, but we need to be better at planning for our travel so that we're not forcing ourselves to drive erratically and causing potential accidents. Just saying. And also, please stop at red lights. I swear yesterday I must have saw 4 or 5 people running red lights. And that's just in town. Like, that's just around the downtown. Just take it easy because you're important people. We all are. We're all important to somebody. And we don't want to be putting anyone and ourselves at risk. Another chance for you to win tickets to a Monster Truck Madness show coming up July 4th at Victoria Park. Coming up in just a little bit. You'll be able to text in to win those. Also, I will be talking about how you can enter to win gift cards from some awesome Sauble businesses this week. We'll be giving those away on Friday. And we're going to be celebrating birthdays and anniversaries 8/20. If you know somebody who has one today, June 24th, let me know. Go to our Facebook page, website, or use the Red Bay Lodge text line at 519-376-1065. For now, though, we shall get back to it. Here is Tame Impala. It's Dracula on Mix 106.5. Good morning.

0: Gayle King, America's Sweetheart, on Mix 106.5. Coming up on Saturday, there's going to be a multicultural celebration at Morrow Park in Thornbury. Now, this is held in conjunction with the Owen Sound YMCA. You are welcome to celebrate the rich diversity of Gray and Bruce at this event, which will feature live cultural performances, delicious international food, arts, crafts market, children's activities, henna, face painting, games, and more. Join them for a vibrant community event bringing cultures together. And again, that is this Saturday, 11 to 3 at Morrow Park in Thornbury, 76 Victoria Street South.
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1: It's 6:30. Good morning. I'm Matt Hermes.
2: An organization called United Housing for All says housing is not affordable for many people in Saugeen Shores. Minnie Jakes made a presentation to Saugeen Shores Council this week, saying United Housing retained a consultant to gather local income and housing information.
3: The study confirms what many residents, service organizations, and employers have been telling us for years. There's a growing gap between the cost of housing in Saugeen Shores and what many people can realistically afford.
2: The report says a one-bedroom apartment in Saugeen Shores costs about $1,500 a month to rent, while two- and three-bedroom units can range from $1,600 to over $3,000. Owen Sound Council wants to find out if there are options to reopen Nine Bends Trail quickly. During its multi-year capital plan meeting yesterday, council allocated additional funding towards engineering for temporary solutions to reopen the trail. Nine Bends Trail is a popular walkway connecting Greenwood Cemetery to Harrison Park, but is closed due to public safety concerns from slope failure, sinkholes, and fallen trees. Scott Gregg is Owen Sound's deputy mayor.
4: I do think it's worth it if we can get some results that get the trail opened up for a portion of the year and get people the heck off of Harrison Park Hill, which is a terrible hill for pedestrians and or cyclists.
2: Meaford Council received a report this week providing an update on its short-term rental registry intake for 2026. Spencer Byers has more.
5: While municipal officials believe there were more than 200 short-term rentals operating in the area, only 64 applications were submitted. Of those, 22 were deemed non-compliant. The primary issues with compliance involve properties exceeding the three-bedroom limit or failing to meet current land use rules, which require the rentals to be a single detached home. Staff plan to bring forward a report after the upcoming municipal election to look into expanding the three-bedroom maximum. The review marks the first of five phases for the short-term rental regulation program. Spencer Byers, Meaford.
2: Northern Bruce Peninsula Council passed a one-time waiver of licensing fees for bed and breakfast. Back in January, the municipality introduced the licensing system for bed and breakfast operations, and since then received a letter from local owners requesting flexibility in the first year of the change. Council decided to waive the $500 licensing fee for this year, but will reinstate it in 2027. And in national news, we're expecting to hear today about a massive highway project in the Northwest Territories. The federal government's expected to announce it will be their first project of national interest. The road will connect the Northwest Territories communities of Wrigley and Inuvik and help the military better protect the Arctic. That's a look at the news. Now on to sports.
6: I'm RJ Broadhead with the Morning Sports, presented by RE/MAX. Canada plays Switzerland at 3 this afternoon, needing at least a draw to finish first in their group, allowing them to play their next match in Vancouver. The Swiss are good, ranked 19th, Canada's ranked 30th. Alphonso Davies will be available. Yesterday, England and Ghana played to a draw, Portugal and Colombia won, and in Toronto, Croatia eliminated Panama. Former Jay, Joey Lopperfito's first homer of the year, gave the Astros a win over the Jays in extras. The Oilers introduced Mike Babcock as their new head coach. The NHL might be adding an expansion team in Texas. The NHL draft is Friday. There were some big trades. Buffalo sent a package to Chicago for the fourth overall pick. St. Louis traded Jordan Kyrou to Washington for Connor McMichael in a first. Ottawa got William Eklund from San Jose, and Calgary acquired Simone Nemec from New Jersey. NBA draft, Washington took A.J. Dobonska number one. The Raptors got forward Allen Graves, 19th overall. Now, here's your local sports.
2: Thanks, RJ. The Owen Sound Attack signed 2025 import pick Lucien Burnett, who is ranked 39th among international skaters for the 2026 NHL Draft. And in Blue Water Fastball, Georgian Bay Giants beat Port Elgin Blue Devils 3-0. 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
2: A sun and cloud mix today with a high of 24, then mostly cloudy tonight. Chance of showers and a low of 11. Tomorrow, cloudy. Chance of showers or thunderstorm. A high of 20. Clearing on Friday and a high of 25. Right now, it's 10 in Owen Sound's River District. 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

0: got you left behind. 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
1: Nate Bergazzi.
2: We got married on Friday the 13th. Got a pretty sweet deal on that. They were wide open. We're like, what times are available? They go, every one of them, all 24. You can call us that day if you want. Her brother married us. That was free. The photographer was just a buddy of ours that had like a, he just bought a new camera. So we were like, you gonna do a wedding? Never done anything professionally, and it showed. His camera stopped working during it, and he started taking stuff out of it. Like, that would be the problem. Like, it's like, yeah, you know what? I bet they put too much stuff inside of it when they built it. You should yank some of those wires. That's not supposed to be in there like that. Our DJ was awful, and that's because we got my mom to hire the DJ. I don't know who thinks to ask someone in their 50s for DJ recommendations. No one ever is like, Mom, are you in with the local DJ scene by any chance? She hired someone older than her. He just had CDs, and this was when computers were doing real good. He got super drunk, played the same song 3 times in a row. White Wedding, which he said was by Billy Joel.
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0: Virginia to Vegas. 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It is the Mix Morning Show. Good morning. I'm Sarah Carmichael. And next week, there's going to be a two-day celebration for Canada Day. Now, on Tuesday, the gates will open at 1 o'clock at Kelso Beach. There's going to be food trucks, a vendor alley, Insta booth, live music, family games, splash pad, balloon creations, face painting. And then 8 p.m. in the amphitheater, the Mike McCarthy Band. And then at 10 p.m., the city's first ever drone show. Now, that is something that you're best to watch from there. You're not really going to be able to see it from anywhere else. So plan to be on the soccer field, baseball field area at Kelso, 10 o'clock on Tuesday. And then on July 1st, which is a week from today, as we celebrate Canada's birthday, we have another full day of celebration with food trucks, a flying dog show. There's going to be face painting and then, of course, music in the amphitheater. If you want to get details about all of the above, you can go to owensound.ca/Canada Day. They're also looking for volunteers. So if you are interested in lending a hand, or maybe you've got a high school kid that needs hours, this would be a great chance to do that. All the details on that as well at owensound.ca. You can also check out the Owen Sound Tourism Events and Attractions page on Facebook.
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3: Good morning. It's 7 o'clock. I'm Matt Hermes. An organization called United Housing for All says housing is not affordable for many people in Saugeen Shores. Minnie Jakes made a presentation to Saugeen Shores Council this week, saying United Housing retained a consultant to gather local income and housing information.
4: The study confirms what many residents, service organizations, and employers have been telling us for years. There's a growing gap between the cost of housing in Saugeen Shores and what many people can realistically afford.
3: The report says a one-bedroom apartment in Saugeen Shores costs about $1,500 a month to rent, while two- and three-bedroom units can range from $1,600 to over $3,000. Owen Sound Council wants to find out if there are options to reopen Nine Bends Trail quickly. During its multi-year capital plan meeting yesterday, Council allocated additional funding towards engineering for temporary solutions to reopen the trail. Nine Bends Trail is a popular walkway connecting Greenwood Cemetery to Harrison Park, but is closed due to public safety concerns from slope failure, sinkholes, and fallen trees. Scott Gregg is Owen Sound's deputy mayor.
5: I do think it's worth it if we can get some results that get the trail opened up for a portion of the year and get people the heck off of Harrison Park Hill, which is a terrible hill for pedestrians and or cyclists.
3: Meaford Council received a report this week providing an update on its short-term rental registry intake for 2026. Spencer Byers has more.
6: While municipal officials believe there were more than 200 short-term rentals operating in the area, only 64 applications were submitted. Of those, 22 were deemed non-compliant. The primary issues with compliance involve properties exceeding the three-bedroom limit or failing to meet current land use rules, which require the rentals to be a single detached home. Staff plan to bring forward a report after the upcoming municipal election to look into expanding the three-bedroom maximum. The review marks the first of five phases for the short-term rental regulation program. Spencer Byers, Meaford.
3: Northern Bruce Peninsula Council passed a one-time waiver of licensing fees for bed and breakfast. Back in January, the municipality introduced a licensing system for bed and breakfast operations, and since then received a letter from local owners requesting flexibility in the first year of the change. Council decided to waive the $500 licensing fee for this year, but will reinstate it in 2027. And in national news, we're expecting to hear today about a massive highway project in the Northwest Territories. The federal government's expected to announce it will be their first project of national interest. The road will connect the Northwest Territories communities of Wrigley and Inuvik and help the military better protect the Arctic. That's a look at the news. Now on to sports.
7: I'm RJ Broadhead with the Morning Sports, presented by RE/MAX. Canada plays Switzerland at 3 this afternoon, needing at least a draw to finish first in their group, allowing them to play their next match in Vancouver. The Swiss are good, ranked 19th, Canada's ranked 30th. Alphonso Davies will be available. Yesterday, England and Ghana played to a draw, Portugal and Colombia won, and in Toronto, Croatia eliminated Panama. Former Jay, Joey Loperfido's first homer of the year, gave the Astros a win over the Jays in extras. The Oilers introduced Mike Babcock as their new head coach. The NHL might be adding an expansion team in Texas. The NHL draft is Friday. There were some big trades. Buffalo sent a package to Chicago for the fourth overall pick. St. Louis traded Jordan Kyrou to Washington for Connor McMichael in a first. Ottawa got William Eklund from San Jose, and Calgary acquired Simone Nemec from New Jersey. NBA draft, Washington took A.J. Dobonska number one. The Raptors got forward Allen Graves, 19th overall. Now, here's your local sports.
3: Thanks, RJ. The Owen Sound Attack signed 2025 import pick Lucien Burnett, who is ranked 39th among international skaters for the 2026 NHL draft. And in Blue Water Fastball, Georgian Bay Giants beat Port Elgin Blue Devils 3-0. 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
3: A sun and cloud mix today with a high of 24, then mostly cloudy tonight. Chance of showers and a low of 11. Tomorrow, cloudy. Chance of showers or a thunderstorm. A high of 20. Clearing on Friday and a high of 25. Right now, it's 10 in Owen Sound's River District. I'm Matt Hermes for all of your latest local stories on demand. 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

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It is 7:10. This is the Mix Morning Show. Good morning. It's Sarah Carmichael. A mix of sun and cloud today, a high of 24. It is 12 right now outside the studio in downtown Owen Sound. Coming up on July 4th, there's going to be Monster Trucks at Victoria Park. It is the Monster Trucks Madness, and it's going to be featuring Monster Trucks along with the stars of the FMX World Tour at the fairgrounds. Now, if you're interested in getting some tickets, you can check out their website and purchase your tickets. Now, you could also win some tickets right now with yours truly. In fact, I have a 4-pack of tickets to give away, as well as some pit party passes. Now, you'll also be entered into the grand prize draw, which is a VIP upgrade and the chance to have dinner with some of the drivers at Boston Pizza. So if this is something you're interested in, if you could use these tickets on July 4th and you would like to get in to win, all you need to do is text the word MONSTER to the Red Bay Lodge text line at 519-376-1065. Please include your name in your text. Again, that is 519-376-1065. Text MONSTER for your chance to win those tickets, plus pit party passes for Monster Madness coming up on July 4th. You can also check out monstermadnesstour.ca for more details. Here's Loud Luxury, Bryce Vine. I'm Not All Right on Mix 106.5.

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1: This is a throwdown, a showdown. Hell no, I can't slow down. It's gonna go.
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3: 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Okay, party people in the house.
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5: In a moment, the beat will be played in...

Fresh West and Let Your Backbone Slide on Mix 106.5. It's Sarah Carmichael. He is going to be trading the recording studio for a race route, as the Juno Award-winning rapper has been announced as one of the competitors for season 12 of The Amazing Race Canada. Now, this is going to be returning as of July 7th to CTV, and it will stream the next day on Crave. He will be teaming up with a fellow hip-hop artist named Dwayne Dio Gibson. They'll be racing across Canada for a chance to win a trip around the world, as well as $250,000 and the title of the Amazing Race Canada Champions. Now, he's hoping for a longer run than fellow Canadian music icon Julie Black. She competed alongside her friend Kathy during season 8, sadly became the first team eliminated. Now, the series, hosted by Olympic gold medalist John Montgomery, is going to be kicking off on Top of a

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1: It's 7:30. Good morning. I'm Matt Hermes.
2: An organization called United Housing for All says housing is not affordable for many people in Saugeen Shores. Minnie Jakes made a presentation to Saugeen Shores Council this week, saying United Housing retained a consultant to gather local income and housing information.
3: The study confirms what many residents, service organizations, and employers have been telling us for years. There's a growing gap between the cost of housing in Saugeen Shores and what many people can realistically afford.
2: The report says a one-bedroom apartment in Saugeen Shores costs about $1,500 a month to rent, while two- and three-bedroom units can range from $1,600 to over $3,000. Owen Sound Council wants to find out if there are options to reopen Nine Bends Trail quickly. During its multi-year capital plan meeting yesterday, council allocated additional funding towards engineering for temporary solutions to reopen the trail. Nine Bends Trail is a popular walkway connecting Greenwood Cemetery to Harrison Park, but is closed due to public safety concerns from slope failure, sinkholes, and fallen trees. Scott Gregg is Owen Sound's deputy mayor.
4: I do think it's worth it if we can get some results that get the trail opened up for a portion of the year and get people the heck off of Harrison Park Hill, which is a terrible hill for pedestrians and or cyclists.
2: Meaford Council received a report this week providing an update on its short-term rental registry intake for 2026. Spencer Byers has more.
5: While municipal officials believe there were more than 200 short-term rentals operating in the area, only 64 applications were submitted. Of those, 22 were deemed non-compliant. The primary issues with compliance involve properties exceeding the three-bedroom limit or failing to meet current land use rules, which require the rentals to be a single detached home. Staff plan to bring forward a report after the upcoming municipal election to look into expanding the three-bedroom maximum. The review marks the first of five phases for the short-term rental regulation program. Spencer Byers, Meaford.
2: Northern Bruce Peninsula Council passed a one-time waiver of licensing fees for bed and breakfast. Back in January, the municipality introduced the licensing system for bed and breakfast operations, and since then received a letter from local owners requesting flexibility in the first year of the change. Council decided to waive the $500 licensing fee for this year, but will reinstate it in 2027. And in national news, we're expecting to hear today about a massive highway project in the Northwest Territories. The federal government's expected to announce it will be their first project of national interest. The road will connect the Northwest Territories communities of Wrigley and Inuvik and help the military better protect the Arctic. That's a look at the news. Now on to sports.
6: I'm RJ Broadhead with the Morning Sports presented by RE/MAX. Canada plays Switzerland at 3 this afternoon, needing at least a draw to finish first in their group, allowing them to play their next match in Vancouver. The Swiss are good, ranked 19th, Canada's ranked 30th. Alphonso Davies will be available. Yesterday, England and Ghana played to a draw, Portugal and Colombia won, and in Toronto, Croatia eliminated Panama. Former Jay, Joey Lopperfito's first homer of the year, gave the Astros a win over the Jays in extras. The Oilers introduced Mike Babcock as their new head coach. The NHL might be adding an expansion team in Texas. The NHL draft is Friday. There were some big trades. Buffalo sent a package to Chicago for the fourth overall pick. St. Louis traded Jordan Kyrou to Washington for Connor McMichael in a first. Ottawa got William Eklund from San Jose, and Calgary acquired Simone Nemec from New Jersey. NBA draft, Washington took A.J. Dobonska number one. The Raptors got forward Allen Graves, 19th overall. Now, here's your local sports.
2: Thanks, RJ. The Owen Sound Attack signed 2025 import pick Lucien Burnett, who is ranked 39th among international skaters for the 2026 NHL Draft. And in Blue Water Fastball, Georgian Bay Giants beat Port Elgin Blue Devils 3-0. 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
2: A sun and cloud mix today with a high of 24, then mostly cloudy tonight. Chance of showers and a low of 11. Tomorrow, cloudy. Chance of showers or a thunderstorm. A high of 20. Clearing on Friday and a high of 25. Right now, it's 10 in Owen Sound's River District. I'm Matt Hermes for all of your latest local stories on demand. 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

0: 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It is the Mix Morning Show. Good morning. I'm Sarah. When you have a minute, because that's really all it takes, go to our website, mix1065.ca, and enter our Sobble Summer Contest. Now, this is a chance to win a gift card to one of your favorite Sobble Beach destinations. We've got a whole bunch on board this year, and all you have to do is put in your information. What's your first name, your last name, your phone number, your email, the town you reside in, and then which of the businesses we have that you would like to win a gift card to the most. 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

0: It has been a minute since we heard that one. It's Chapel Roan and Hot to Go on Mix 106.5. It is the Mix Morning Show. Good morning. Hello there. I'm Sarah Carmichael. I hope that your day is off to a fabulous start so far. We've got sunshine today, high of 24, I believe. It's about 12 or 13 already outside the studio in downtown Owen Sound. And congratulations going out to Amanda McCullough. Amanda McCullough, the winner of the Monster Madness truck tickets for today. She's got four general admission tickets plus pit party passes for the event happening July 4th at the Owen Sound Fairgrounds at Victoria Park. Now, her name will also go in the draw to win a VIP upgrade and dinner with the drivers at Boston Pizza. So we'll draw for that on Friday. So again, congratulations, Amanda. You got those tickets, and I will have another opportunity for you to win coming up tomorrow. So make sure you tune in for that. And then, of course, you can get details about the event itself by going to monstermadnesstour.ca. Coming up in 25 minutes, we're going to be celebrating birthdays and anniversaries. So I need to know from you who is celebrating. It's June 24th. If someone comes to mind or you want to go check your Facebook and see who's celebrating, send it to me by going to our Facebook page or using our website or using the Red Bay Lodge text line at 519-376-1065. Tell me who's celebrating, who the wishes are coming from, and we'll get those on the air at 8:20.
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0: 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A proud part of Bayshore Broadcasting. A proud part of Grey Bruce. And proudly Canadian. Mix 106.5, keeping you connected. 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
1: Good morning. It's 8 o'clock. I'm Matt Hermes.
2: An organization called United Housing for All says housing is not affordable for many people in Saugeen Shores. Minnie Jakes made a presentation to Saugeen Shores Council this week, saying United Housing retained a consultant to gather local income and housing information.
3: The study confirms what many residents, service organizations, and employers have been telling us for years. There's a growing gap between the cost of housing in Saugeen Shores and what many people can realistically afford.
2: The report says a one-bedroom apartment in Saugeen Shores costs about $1,500 a month to rent, while two- and three-bedroom units can range from $1,600 to over $3,000. Owen Sound Council wants to find out if there are options to reopen Nine Bends Trail quickly. During its multi-year capital plan meeting yesterday, Council allocated additional funding towards engineering for temporary solutions to reopen the trail. Nine Bends Trail is a popular walkway connecting Greenwood Cemetery to Harrison Park, but is closed due to public safety concerns from slope failure, sinkholes, and fallen trees. Scott Gregg is Owen Sound's deputy mayor.
4: I do think it's worth it. If we can get some results that get the trail opened up for a portion of the year and get people the heck off of Harrison Park Hill, which is a terrible hill for pedestrians and or cyclists.
2: Meaford Council received a report this week providing an update on its short-term rental registry intake for 2026. Spencer Byers has more.
5: While municipal officials believe there were more than 200 short-term rentals operating in the area, only 64 applications were submitted. Of those, 22 were deemed non-compliant. The primary issues with compliance involve properties exceeding the three-bedroom limit or failing to meet current land use rules, which require the rentals to be a single detached home. Staff plan to bring forward a report after the upcoming municipal election to look into expanding the three-bedroom maximum. The review marks the first of five phases for the short-term rental regulation program. Spencer Byers, Meaford.
2: Northern Bruce Peninsula Council passed a one-time waiver of licensing fees for bed and breakfast. Back in January, the municipality introduced the licensing system for bed and breakfast operations, and since then received a letter from local owners requesting flexibility in the first year of the change. Council decided to waive the $500 licensing fee for this year, but will reinstate it in 2027. And in national news, we're expecting to hear today about a massive highway project in the Northwest Territories. The federal government's expected to announce it will be their first project of national interest. The road will connect the Northwest Territories communities of Wrigley and Inuvik and help the military better protect the Arctic. That's a look at the news. Now on to sports.
6: I'm RJ Broadhead with the Morning Sports, presented by RE/MAX. Canada plays Switzerland at 3 this afternoon, needing at least a draw to finish first in their group, allowing them to play their next match in Vancouver. The Swiss are good, ranked 19th, Canada's ranked 30th. Alphonso Davies will be available. Yesterday, England and Ghana played to a draw, Portugal and Colombia won, and in Toronto, Croatia eliminated Panama. Former Jay, Joey Lopperfito's first homer of the year, gave the Astros a win over the Jays in extras. The Oilers introduced Mike Babcock as their new head coach. The NHL might be adding an expansion team in Texas. The NHL draft is Friday. There were some big trades. Buffalo sent a package to Chicago for the fourth overall pick. St. Louis traded Jordan Kyrou to Washington for Connor McMichael in a first. Ottawa got William Eklund from San Jose, and Calgary acquired Simone Nemec from New Jersey. NBA draft, Washington took A.J. Dobonska number one. The Raptors got forward Allen Graves, 19th overall. Now, here's your local sports.
2: Thanks, RJ. The Owen Sound Attack signed 2025 import pick Lucien Burnett, who is ranked 39th among international skaters for the 2026 NHL Draft. And in Blue Water Fastball, Georgian Bay Giants beat Port Elgin Blue Devils 3-0. 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The weather is coming up next.
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2: A sun and cloud mix today with a high of 24, then mostly cloudy tonight. Chance of showers and a low of 11. Tomorrow, cloudy. Chance of showers or a thunderstorm. A high of 20. Clearing on Friday and a high of 25. Right now, it's 12 in Owen Sound's River District. I'm Matt Hermes for all of your latest local stories on demand. 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

0: Off of the Toy Story 5 soundtrack, that is new music from Taylor Swift, I Knew It, I Knew You, on Mix 106.5. Toy Story 5, of course, came out over the weekend and was number one at the box office, to absolutely no one's surprise. It brought in over $300 million internationally. I'm Sarah, this is the Mix Morning Show. A reminder that the Port Elgin Farmers Market will be up and running today, 9 o'clock to 1 o'clock. If you're interested in dropping by. Also, the Lakeview Vendors Market will be going on at Bluewater Park in Wyerton starting at 10. And coming up next, we're going to be celebrating birthdays and anniversaries. If you know someone who has one today and you want to quickly let me know, send me a text at 519-376-1065.
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1: 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It is 8:20. That means it is time for birthdays and anniversaries, brought to you by the Owen Sound River District, where you'll find local shops, great food, and reasons to celebrate every day. Today is Wednesday, June 24th. Happy birthday going out to the best mom we could ask for. That would be Miranda. Love from Cameron, Everett, and Wesley. Another shout out to Miranda, the best sister and auntie ever. Hope you have a great day. Love from Keegan, Tyson, and Missy. Happy birthday to Janelle Willis of Owen Sound. We love you so much. Love from Mom, Gabrielle, and Bear. A big, huge, happy 13th birthday shout out to Presley Cooper. Love Mom and Addie. A big happy 18th birthday going out to Savannah Hammond today. Lots of love from Mom and Scott, Allie, Gabe, and Liam, the rest of the family and friends. Have an amazing day, Savannah. Happy birthday going out to Matt White. Happy birthday to Tanner. He's doing so good at his new job. Love you, buddy. And let's see, a happy anniversary going out to sister and brother-in-law Marg and Gary Tamling of Wyerton. Have a fantastic day. Love from Laura, Glenn, Brent, Andrew, Olivia, and Matt. Have a fantastic day. Got a text. Can you please wish all of the grade eights at Sullivan Community School a happy graduation day? Happy graduation day. I hope it's awesome. And of course, happy grade eight grad to all students who are celebrating this week. My Facebook page has been inundated with photos from all the different ceremonies. Love to see it. What an exciting time. Famous birthdays today. Mindy Kaling, you might know her from The Office. You might know her from The Mindy Project. She's 47. Solange Knowles is 40, younger sister of Beyonce. Minka Kelly, 46, and Lionel Messi. I think I say the name wrong. I think it's like Lionel. Anyway, soccer player. He's turning 39 today. He's number 10, plays for Argentina. And of course, happy birthday, happy anniversary going out to anyone else who happens to be celebrating today. If you do know someone with a birthday this week, you can send it in early by going to mix1065.ca.
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1: It's 8:30. Good morning. I'm Matt Hermes.

0: An organization called United Housing for All says housing is not affordable for many people in Saugeen Shores. Minnie Jakes made a presentation to Saugeen Shores Council this week, saying United Housing retained a consultant to gather local income and housing information.
1: The study confirms what many residents, service organizations, and employers have been telling us for years. There's a growing gap between the cost of housing in Saugeen Shores and what many people can realistically afford.
0: The report says a one-bedroom apartment in Saugeen Shores costs about $1,500 a month to rent, while two- and three-bedroom units can range from $1,600 to over $3,000. Owen Sound Council wants to find out if there are options to reopen Nine Bends Trail quickly. During its multi-year capital plan meeting yesterday, council allocated additional funding towards engineering for temporary solutions to reopen the trail. Nine Bends Trail is a popular walkway connecting Greenwood Cemetery to Harrison Park, but is closed due to public safety concerns from slope failure, sinkholes, and fallen trees. Scott Gregg is Owen Sound's deputy mayor.
2: I do think it's worth it if we can get some results that get the trail opened up for a portion of the year and get people the heck off of Harrison Park Hill, which is a terrible hill for pedestrians and or cyclists.
0: Meaford Council received a report this week providing an update on its short-term rental registry intake for 2026. Spencer Byers has more.
3: While municipal officials believe there were more than 200 short-term rentals operating in the area, only 64 applications were submitted. Of those, 22 were deemed non-compliant. The primary issues with compliance involve properties exceeding the three-bedroom limit or failing to meet current land use rules, which require the rentals to be a single detached home. Staff plan to bring forward a report after the upcoming municipal election to look into expanding the three-bedroom maximum. The review marks the first of five phases for the short-term rental regulation program. Spencer Byers, Meaford.
0: Northern Bruce Peninsula Council passed a one-time waiver of licensing fees for bed and breakfast. Back in January, the municipality introduced the licensing system for bed and breakfast operations, and since then received a letter from local owners requesting flexibility in the first year of the change. Council decided to waive the $500 licensing fee for this year, but will reinstate it in 2027. And in national news, we're expecting to hear today about a massive highway project in the Northwest Territories. The federal government's expected to announce it will be their first project of national interest. The road will connect the Northwest Territories communities of Wrigley and Inuvik and help the military better protect the Arctic. That's a look at the news. Now on to sports.
4: I'm RJ Broadhead with the Morning Sports, presented by RE/MAX. Canada plays Switzerland at 3 this afternoon, needing at least a draw to finish first in their group, allowing them to play their next match in Vancouver. The Swiss are good, ranked 19th, Canada's ranked 30th. Alphonso Davies will be available. Yesterday, England and Ghana played to a draw, Portugal and Colombia won, and in Toronto, Croatia eliminated Panama. Former Jay, Joey Lopperfito's first homer of the year, gave the Astros a win over the Jays in extras. The Oilers introduced Mike Babcock as their new head coach. The NHL might be adding an expansion team in Texas. The NHL draft is Friday. There were some big trades. Buffalo sent a package to Chicago for the fourth overall pick. St. Louis traded Jordan Kyrou to Washington for Connor McMichael in a first. Ottawa got William Eklund from San Jose, and Calgary acquired Simone Nemec from New Jersey. NBA draft, Washington took A.J. Dobonska number one. The Raptors got forward Allen Graves, 19th overall. Now, here's your local sports.
0: Thanks, RJ. The Owen Sound Attack signed 2025 import pick Lucien Burnett, who is ranked 39th among international skaters for the 2026 NHL Draft. And in Blue Water Fastball, Georgian Bay Giants beat Port Elgin Blue Devils 3-0. 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
0: A sun and cloud mix today with a high of 24, then mostly cloudy tonight. Chance of showers and a low of 11. Tomorrow, cloudy. Chance of showers or a thunderstorm. A high of 20. Clearing on Friday and a high of 25. Right now, it is 14 in Owen Sound's River District. I'm Matt Hermes for all of your latest local stories on demand. 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

0: Bela, Turn It Around on Mix 106.5. It is 8:41. I'm Sarah Carmichael, and it's Wednesday, which means that midweek music is happening. That's right. It is a free outdoor concert. 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Today, it's going to be happening over at Kelso Beach Nawash Park in the amphitheater. And today, you're going to get to enjoy music by Midlife Crisis. You may have seen them before. They've played a lot of different events over the last years. And it's 4:30 starts. It's free. You just show up. Perhaps bring a lawn chair or bring a blanket to put on the stone, they have the stone seating. You might want to bring a blanket or something for that because it could be a little uncomfy on the butt after a while. Bring something to eat, something to drink, whatever you need. It should be a good event for that, a good day for that event, I should say, at Kelso Beach. Again, that starts at 4:30, midweek music with Midlife Crisis.
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7: 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'Cause you had a-

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0: Mix 106.5. I'm Sarah Carmichael, and affordability challenges and a desire for a slow-paced life are pushing many Canadian residents out of the major cities. This is according to a new report. Despite some improvements in affordability, the 2026 Most Affordable Canadian Cities report found that over half of the people who responded in the greater regions of Toronto, Montreal, Vancouver said that they would consider buying a primary residence in one of the other 15 most affordable cities if they were able to find a job or work remotely. Out of the country's 15 most affordable markets, two are located here in Ontario. Thunder Bay actually came in at number 3 on this list, and Windsor Essex was number 11. Now, in Thunder Bay, just over 20% of households' monthly income would be required for the average monthly mortgage payment, which is an improvement from 2024 when 22.2% was needed. Thunder Bay continues to be a highly attractive and relatively affordable market, even as home prices have increased in recent years. Limited inventory and strong buyer demand continue to support a seller's market and rising home prices. And despite these gains, affordability remains a key strength, supported by the diversified economy, strong employment opportunities, access to post-secondary education and healthcare, and quality of life that offers a slower pace than larger urban centers. Now, I actually lived in Thunder Bay. I don't know if you knew that or not. Before I moved back here to Owen Sound, which is where I was born and raised, in 2019, I lived in Thunder Bay for 2.5 years. And my experience there was good, but it was tough being, you know, a 30-something person in a place that is filled with college and university students. Because where do you make friends as a mid-30s somebody? I'm not a parent, so I wasn't making friends with my kids, you know, my kids' friends' parents. I wasn't doing that. And I wasn't, you know, someone that liked to go out and party a whole lot either. So it was a little bit challenging for me in that respect. But I mean, generally speaking, it was a nice community to live in. Lots of opportunity to spend time outdoors. Of course, they had the Sleeping Giant Provincial Park, which I got to visit a couple of times. There's lots and lots of beautiful things there. So I would recommend it to people that are thinking about moving up to Northern Ontario. It is a ways away. It's a 17-hour drive from here. So just something to keep in mind. Windsor also on the list, as mentioned, at number 11. But what is, according to this, the most affordable Canadian city? You might be thinking that because that's what I was thinking. Lethbridge, Alberta, apparently. Most affordable place to live or to purchase a home. Number 2, St. John, New Brunswick. Number 4, we had Red Deer, Alberta, Regina, Saskatchewan, St. John's, Newfoundland, Edmonton, Alberta, Fredericton, New Brunswick, Winnipeg, Saskatoon, Sherbrooke, Quebec, Moncton, New Brunswick, and Charlottetown, PEI. So there you are. The top 15 most affordable places to live in Canada.
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This hour of Mixed Mornings is brought to you by Harrison Park Inn Restaurant. Heart of the park all year round.

Ellie Goulding, Love Me Like You Do on Mix 106.5. No winning ticket sold for last night's Lotto Max. Hate to be the bearer of bad news. This means that for Friday, that jackpot will go up to $40 million. Tonight, the

0: On Mix 106.5, I'm Sarah Carmichael. And if you wake up in the morning looking worse than when you went to bed, it is possible that something you're doing before bed is causing this disturbance. If you wake up looking puffy or just generally less refreshed, some of the biggest bedtime beauty sabotage is number one, late night salty food. Giant bowl of popcorn, order of French fries, some late night Chinese takeout might be delicious, but your face could be paying the price the next morning. Experts say salty food causes your body to retain water, which often shows up as puffiness, especially around the eyes. Number two, just that one glass of wine. Bad news for those of us who consider wine to be a good part of skincare. Alcohol dilates your blood vessels and contributes to fluid retention, which can leave you looking swollen and tired the next day. So while wine may help you forget your problems, it won't help your under-eye bags forget theirs. Sleeping in a dry room. Dry air can suck the moisture right out of your skin while you're sleeping, especially common during the winter when the furnace is working overtime. Dermatologists suggest a humidifier to help keep your skin hydrated overnight and can reduce dryness, irritation, and redness. 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Your body does much of its repair work while you're sleeping, including skin recovery. 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Also, skipping the moisturizer. 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Dermatologists recommend using a thicker cream before bed to help strengthen the skin barrier and lock in hydration while you sleep.
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0: Toronto with Ed Sheeran in August. That is Miles Smith, and Nice to Meet You on Mix 106.5. Carly Rae Jepsen. She is a Canadian singer who we love. Obviously, when she released Call Me Maybe, she became, you know, more well-known because it was such a catchy bop of a song. It still is. And in the last few years, we haven't really seen her a lot. I mean, to be fair, she was kind of busy having a baby, so congratulations on that. And just yesterday, she actually announced that her new album is going to be coming out in September. Now, this is a 24-track double album called Day and Night. It has two sections, so 12 songs for day, 12 songs for night. According to the official release, Day leads into a more organic sound featuring live instrumentation, sort of a 70s-inspired pop vibe. Night is more intense, exploratory, built on sleek and heavy dance pop. Now, the lead single called On Wires is actually going to be coming out on Friday. So we won't have to wait too much longer for new music by Carly Rae because she's releasing that Friday, and then that album is going to be coming out in September. So if you're a big fan of Carly Rae Jepsen, wait for that and get it wherever you get your music.
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0: 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This is the Mix Morning Show. I'm Sarah Carmichael. The Port Elgin Farmers Market is up and running right now, and it goes until 1 o'clock. So if you're over Portway, watch for that. Also, starting at 10, the Lakeview Vendors Market will be at Blue Water Park in Wyerton until 4 o'clock. We got midweek music today, and that is going to be happening at Kelso Beach, Nawash Park in the amphitheater, starting at 4:30, music by Midlife Crisis. It is completely free to go to that. And I also saw that over in Meaford today, they are having an event called Trip Down Memory Lane. And this will be 1:15 to 3 o'clock at the Meaford Long-Term Care. Now, Reg Noble and the Ontario Classic Cars Club will be there with their, you guessed it, classic cars. 1:15 to 3, 199 Thompson Street, Meaford. Classic cars, conversation, and lasting memories. Everybody's welcome. Yeah, everybody. If you want to bring your car, if you want to just go look at other cars, whatever the case, everybody is welcome to join them. Congratulations again to Amanda, my Monster Truck Madness ticket winner from earlier. She's going to be checking that out on July 4th. I will have another opportunity for you to win tickets coming up tomorrow. I hope you stick around. We've got Aislinn's Midday Show coming up. John Milkey will be in this afternoon, and I'll be back tomorrow bright and early at 6. Take care and drive safe. Also, please tell your dog I said hi.
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7: A sun and cloud mix today with a high of 24, then mostly cloudy tonight. Chance of showers and a low of 11. Tomorrow, cloudy. Chance of showers or a thunderstorm. A high of 20. Clearing on Friday and a high of 25.
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0: Alessia Cara, Trust My Lonely, on today's Hit Music Mix 106.5. It's Aislinn Robbins back with you. I'll be with you until 2 o'clock today. You made it to the middle of the week. Congratulations. It certainly has felt like a long one, hasn't it? Want to talk about some events going on today, some events happening tomorrow, some popular summer foods to put on your must-try list this summer. Your mixed lunch question of the day coming up at noon and more. Stay tuned.
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9: A sun and cloud mix today with a high of 24, then mostly cloudy tonight. Chance of showers and a low of 11. Tomorrow, cloudy. Chance of showers or a thunderstorm. A high of 20. Clearing on Friday and a high of 25.
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I want to talk about some events that are going on today. First, Alex Warren with Fever Dream.

0: and Lumineers. 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
7: A sun and cloud mix today with a high of 24, then mostly cloudy tonight. Chance of showers and a low of 11. Tomorrow, cloudy. Chance of showers or a thunderstorm. A high of 20. Clearing on Friday and a high of 25.
6: It's the no-repeat workday.
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Boom Clap on today's Hit Music Mix at 6.5. I have some popular summer foods that maybe you'll be trying this summer. First, this is what it feels like on the mix.

0: Sia Chandelier on today's Hit Music Mix 96.5. My name is Aislinn, and I have a list of popular summer foods around the world that I bet you haven't tried. 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
7: A sun and cloud mix today with a high of 24, then mostly cloudy tonight. Chance of showers and a low of 11. Tomorrow, cloudy. Chance of showers or a thunderstorm. A high of 20. Clearing on Friday and a high of 25.
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10: A sun and cloud mix today with a high of 24, then mostly cloudy tonight. Chance of showers and a low of 11. Tomorrow, cloudy. Chance of showers or thunderstorm. A high of 20. Clearing on Friday and a high of 25.
9: It's the no-repeat workday. 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

0: Olivia Dean, Man I Need, on today's Hit Music, Mixing Air 6.5. If you're looking for something to do tomorrow night, school's out, dinner, and a movie fundraiser for Youth Unlimited Hanover happening at the Hanover Drive-In Theater, running from 5 o'clock until about midnight, I'm pretty sure. Fun-filled family activity to celebrate the last day of school. 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
2: It's 12 o'clock. Good afternoon. I'm Claire McCormack. An organization called United Housing for All says housing is not affordable for many people in Saugeen Shores. Minnie Jakes made a presentation to Saugeen Shores Council at Monday's meeting.
3: The study confirms what many residents, service organizations, and employers have been telling us for years. There's a growing gap between the cost of housing in Saugeen Shores and what many people can realistically afford.
2: The report says you'd have to make at least $60,000 a year to be able to afford any one-bedroom housing that's searchable online right now. For a two- or more-bedroom unit, you'd need at least $66,000 a year, which United Housing for All says is out of reach for many people in Saugeen Shores. Bruce County Council has held a mandatory public meeting regarding the proposed new official plan. Council heard a presentation from Rob Rappold, manager at WSP, the firm that did the consulting on the new plan.
4: This process to get here today has been literally years in the making, but it's been a process of listening and reflecting on all of the important feedback that we've received.
2: The current official plan that's being used by the county was established in 1997. It was last reviewed in 2010. Due to population growth and provincial policy changes, it means Bruce County is overdue for a new official plan to guide growth and development. The Saugeen Municipal Airport will host First Responders Day on Saturday from 9 until 3. Participating this year are firefighters from Hanover, West Grey, Elmwood, and Walkerton. They'll showcase their equipment and vehicles. OPP, Hanover, and West Grey Police Services will be on site with their cruisers. Grey and Bruce County paramedics will bring their ambulances, and Orange Air Ambulance is expected to be there, provided it's not called away on an emergency. Organizers say other participants could include Bruce Power's emergency response team and Hydro One with one of their helicopters. The federal government has announced a food security plan. They say it's backed by more than $3 billion in investments over 10 years. The plan includes new and expanded food terminals and hubs to help independent grocers buy and move competitively priced products without relying on supply networks owned by large retail chains. There's a new $1 billion agri-food project finance fund through Farm Credit Canada. The government says it's launching a strategic response fund call for proposals, making up to $350 million available for large-scale projects that strengthen food processing, packaging, and industrial systems. There's also a strategy to grow fruits and vegetables year-round and plans to cut red tape across the agricultural supply chain, speed up approvals, and reduce backlogs. Time now for a check on sports. Here's Matt Hermes.
5: Thank you and good afternoon. At the World Cup today, Canada takes on Switzerland in Vancouver with top spot in Group B on the line. It's a 3 p.m. kickoff. Canadian captain Alphonso Davies is not expected to start, but is available to play in the group stage finale. Major League Baseball, Treya Savage gets the ball tonight as the Blue Jays go for a series win at home against Houston Astros. That's underway just after 7. In local ball, Owen Sound BayHawks have a home game tomorrow against Clarksburg Blues, and there's four games in the WNBA tonight. 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
2: Mainly cloudy this afternoon, a high around 24 degrees, the UV index 7 or high. Cloudy tonight, a 40% chance of showers, the temperature dipping to 11. Cloudy Thursday, a 60% chance of showers and a risk of a thunderstorm, a high around 20 degrees. Right now it's 20 degrees in Tobermory, 19 in Walkerton, and it's 18 in Owen Sound. I'm Claire McCormack. 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
8: Clock says noon, motivation says absolutely not. Good, you're in the right place. It's the Mixed Lunch, powered by Elsie's Diner in Springmount.
9: Welcome to the Mixed Lunch. My name is Aislinn, and today I quite literally want to talk about lunch. We are in your Mixed Lunch, after all. Your real Mixed Lunch question today is coming up. First, it's Destiny's Child with Survivor in your Mixed Lunch.

Louis Capaldi, Someone You Loved, on today's Hit Music, Mix 106.5. My name is Aislinn. I have your Mixed Lunch question of the day coming up soon. First, Jamie Fine with If Anything's Left.

0: brought to you by Elsie's Diner in Springmount, a taste of the 50s. My name is Aislinn, and I thought, you know what? We're in your mixed lunch. We should probably talk about lunch today. I don't know why. I just got this good feeling. I want to know, how long is your lunch break? You can let me know on the Facebook page, Mixinair 6.5. Drop your comment up on the mixed lunch post of the day. 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
7: Mainly cloudy this afternoon, a high around 24 degrees, the UV index 7 or high. Cloudy tonight, a 40% chance of showers, the temperature dipping to 11. Cloudy Thursday, a 60% chance of showers and a risk of a thunderstorm, a high around 20 degrees.
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Mixed lunch question of the day, wanting to know, how long is your lunch break? You can let me know on the Facebook page. It's Len and Stella kissing other people.

0: Welcome back to The Mixed Lunch, brought to you by Elsie's Diner in Springmount, a taste of the 50s. My name is Aislinn. Mixed Lunch question of the day. I want to know, how long is your lunch break? You can let me know on the Facebook page, Mix 96.5. Maybe you don't work the hours of a lunch break, or maybe your lunch break's an hour, 2 hours, or maybe it's half an hour. I want to know how long it is. If you know, obviously, I don't have a lunch break. I don't have a designated lunch break because I work through, hey, your mixed lunch, right? My hour's a little bit weird. So it doesn't quite work like that for me. But I want to know, how long is your lunch break? On the Facebook page.
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5: Mainly cloudy this afternoon, a high around 24 degrees, the UV index 7 or high. Cloudy tonight, a 40% chance of showers, the temperature dipping to 11. Cloudy Thursday, a 60% chance of showers and a risk of a thunderstorm, a high around 20 degrees.
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0: Welcome back to the Mixed Lunch. Wanting to know, how long is your lunch break? Speaking of lunch, you can let me know your answer on the Facebook page, Mixner 6.5. As I just mentioned, I obviously don't really have a designated lunch break because I work weird hours. And on top of that, I talk to you in the Mixed Lunch. So obviously, I'm not on my lunch break, but I could be eating lunch, I suppose. But that would make it difficult to talk to you, wouldn't it? But what I will say, if I had a designated lunch break, I would want an hour at least, right? And I hope that you're getting an hour. And if not, I'm sorry. Are you getting half an hour? Are you getting 2 hours? Are you just getting to take breaks whenever? I'm so curious. Let me know your answer on the Facebook page, Mixner 6.5.
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0: on today's Hit Music, a mix at 6.5. 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
1: Mainly cloudy this afternoon, a high around 24 degrees, the UV index 7 or high. Cloudy tonight, a 40% chance of showers, the temperature dipping to 11. Cloudy Thursday, a 60% chance of showers and a risk of a thunderstorm, a high around 20 degrees.
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0: Dua Lipa, Dance the Night on today's Hit Music, Mix Number 6.5. I'm back with more popular summer foods for you to try this summer. Ice cream wrapped in rice dough. I kind of like the sounds of that. Cold pizza. I think that I actually had that right from the fridge yesterday morning for breakfast. Spicy fruit cups. Fruit sprinkled with chili powder and lime. 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Raw green mango with salt and chili. 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Squid on a stick. Not going to try that one either. Cold rice porridge. Do you think I've had that? Frozen cheesecake bars. 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

0: Harry Styles, American Girls, on today's Hit Music, Mix 106.5. It's officially time for me, Aislinn Robbins, to sign off for the rest of your day. But I will be back once again tomorrow for your Throwback Thursday from 10 to 2. I look forward to it, and I hope that you do as well. And if you haven't entered in our contest yet, be listening to Sarah tomorrow morning to get in our Mix Monster Madness. 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Stay tuned. The Milkman will take things over from here. Stay safe, stay healthy, slow down for wildlife, and I'll talk to you tomorrow.
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10: Mainly cloudy this afternoon, a high around 24 degrees, the UV index 7 or high. Cloudy tonight, a 40% chance of showers, the temperature dipping to 11. Cloudy Thursday, a 60% chance of showers and a risk of a thunderstorm, a high around 20 degrees.
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to your started yet. 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And yes, suddenly dawns on you, I'm stuck with them every day all summer long. 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

0: 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Well, a very busy day today in the World Cup. We've got games between Canada and Switzerland at 3. Bosnia-Herzegovina and Qatar also at 3. 6 o'clock games today, Morocco and Haiti, and also Scotland versus Brazil. And at 9 o'clock tonight, Czechia and Mexico, also South Africa versus South Korea. What else is on TV tonight? Day 2 of the NBA draft, also the premiere of the limited series, The American Experiment, on Netflix. Now, a lot of folks have been waiting to see Avatar, Fire and Ash. It is streaming as of today. You'll find that on Disney Plus. And on Amazon, the streaming premiere today of The Sheep Detectives. What you watching for a Wednesday?
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13: Mainly cloudy this afternoon, a high around 24 degrees, the UV index 7 or high. Cloudy tonight, a 40% chance of showers, the temperature dipping to 11. Cloudy Thursday, a 60% chance of showers and a risk of a thunderstorm, a high around 20 degrees.
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Parties and diamonds. Sometimes when I close my eyes, 6 months of torture. 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I loved you truly.

0: other day, free pancake breakfast at Big Bay Dock. We're actually starting off this year with yoga on the pier again, and that starts at 8 a.m. Then we'll be serving our free pancake breakfast from Sweet Meat, which also includes coffee and tea, and it's just a great way to start off your Canada Day on the water with your community.
1: Sweet Meat has great food, I know that.
0: They're awesome. We also have some kids' crafts and hair tinsel, and the Intertownship Fire Department will be there for kids to meet firefighters, and we're doing a flag raising as well.
1: And you're encouraging people to kind of cut down on the traffic because there's not a lot of parking there. If you could hike or bike to the event, that'd be cool.
0: Yes, or carpool. As everyone knows, there's not very much parking there, so we are encouraging people to carpool or walk or bike or just get there some other way than parking down by the water. Dress red and white, celebrate Canada Day. It's the best way to start the day.
1: Big Bay Dock, 9 till noon, yoga, breakfast, kids' crafts, lots of things going on. Skyla, thanks a lot.
0: Thank you, Paul.
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106.5 with Mariana's Trench, Rhythm of Your Heart, your no-repeat workday. It is the Milkman, and news today of a tribute album, a bunch of covers of Smashing Pumpkins classic. The first single is out now. It's

0: 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Ouch. Adele, your no repeat workday. It is the Milkman. 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You can catch the action at the Owen Sound Fairgrounds Saturday, July 4th. 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

0: 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That is hello, and hello to you. 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Well, we have not had one of these in a long time. We've got one for you today. Our duh of the day. A young man in his 20s from Scotland who thought that a massage gun might be able to improve his very tired lower back. No. Charlie horse. No. Thigh. No. His very tired eyes. Went to the ophthalmologist complaining of increasing floaters and flashing lights in his right eye over the course of about a week. Said he had not had any eye or head injuries and that his family did not have a history of eye disorders. Well, the doctors took a closer look and realized that both of his eyes were in absolutely terrible shape. So clearly something had happened. In his right eye, for example, he had multiple retinal tears and widespread bruising, also a condition called retinal dialysis. In his left eye, he had widespread bruising and 6 full thickness rips in his retina. So they asked him even more questions. Eventually he came clean and admitted that, yeah, he'd been trying to soothe his tired eyes with one of those massage guns. He was doing this weekly for the past 3 months. One of those guns with a small head attachment shaped like a bullet. Yes, banging away at his eyeballs. Thankfully he is going to be okay, but it was a close call. The doctors used laser treatments to mend the retinal tears and seal the break.
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It's Heartbreak Back on Mix 106.5.

0: 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But of course, it's a huge day, especially for our friends in Quebec. It is Saint Jean-Baptiste Day today. What else is today? Well, according to our holiday calendar, today is National Pralines Day. It's Farmer Day today. Nice. Swim a Lap Day, Upcycling Day, National Handshake Day, and today is also the National Day of Joy.
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20: Mainly cloudy this afternoon, a high around 24 degrees, the UV index 7 or high. Cloudy tonight, a 40% chance of showers, the temperature dipping to 11. Cloudy Thursday, a 60% chance of showers and a risk of a thunderstorm, a high around 20 degrees.
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0: Well, well, well, the 12th season of Amazing Race Canada begins July 7th, and you will see a familiar face, that of one Maestro Fresh Wes, who now makes his home at St. John, New Brunswick, by the way. He'll be joined by two-time Guinness World Record holder Dwayne D.O. Gibson. They will race across Canada, of course, for a chance to win a trip around the world and $250,000. 80s icon Daryl Hall of Hall & Oates fame has revealed he recently underwent a kidney transplant, but is already seeing improvement with his health. All 13 songs from Olivia Rodrigo's brand new album, You Seem Pretty Sad for a Girl So in Love, all 13 of them currently in the top 30 on the Hot 100 chart. That's wild. Adam Sandler celebrating his 23rd wedding anniversary by skywriting a message to his wife, Jackie. Critics who've had a chance to hear Madonna's brand new album say, this may be the best album of her career. And Selena Gomez, along with Timothée Chalamet, are going to star together in a brand new animated film called Not Alone. Your Wednesday celebrity stuff.
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0: 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Then this Friday, Mix Mornings with Sarah, broadcasting live from Sauble Beach from 7 a.m. to 11 a.m., and we'll be popping by some of these amazing local Sauble Beach businesses and announcing our grand prize winners. So again, make sure you enter before 3 p.m. tomorrow at mix1065.ca.
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7: Mainly cloudy this afternoon, a high around 24 degrees, the UV index 7 or high. Cloudy tonight, a 40% chance of showers, the temperature dipping to 11. Cloudy Thursday, a 60% chance of showers and a risk of a thunderstorm, a high around 20 degrees.
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0: 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In Grey Bruce, we're known as Mix 106.5. 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
1: It's 4 o'clock. Good afternoon. I'm Claire McCormack. Owen Sound Council is not committing to rehabilitating the Centennial Tower. Council received a report yesterday and passed a recommendation that included spending $39,000 for design and engineering work. Late last year, Council passed a motion to add a $265,000 Centennial Tower rehabilitation job to the city's list of funded capital projects for 2027. But there was a shift in tone around the Council table Tuesday. Some councillors felt any engineering work should also examine decommissioning and removing the tower entirely. Councillor John Farmer says he's struggling to see what the benefit of Centennial Tower is, aside from nostalgia.
2: And I say that as someone who could see this tower from my bedroom growing up and who climbed it a lot as a teenager, and there's no view anymore.
1: Staff plan to report back to council with options sometime later this year before going ahead with any capital projects related to the tower in 2027. Bruce County Council has held a mandatory public meeting regarding the proposed new official plan. Council heard a presentation from Rob Rappold, manager at WSP, the firm that did the consulting on the new plan.
3: This process to get here today has been literally years in the making, but it's been a process of listening and reflecting on all of the important feedback that we've received.
1: The current official plan that's being used by the county was established in 1997. It was last reviewed in 2010. Due to population growth and provincial policy changes, it means Bruce County is overdue for a new official plan to guide growth and development. The Saugeen Municipal Airport will host First Responders Day on Saturday from 9 until 3. Participating this year are firefighters from Hanover, West Grey, Elmwood, and Walkerton. They'll showcase their equipment and vehicles. OPP, Hanover, and West Grey Police Services will be on site with their cruisers. Grey and Bruce County paramedics will bring their ambulances, and Orange Air Ambulance is expected to be there, provided it's not called away on an emergency. Organizers say other participants could include Bruce Power's emergency response team and Hydro One with one of their helicopters. The federal government has announced a food security plan. They say it's backed by more than $3 billion in investments over 10 years. The plan includes new and expanded food terminals and hubs to help independent grocers buy and move competitively priced products without relying on supply networks owned by large retail chains. There's a new $1 billion agri-food project finance fund through Farm Credit Canada. The government says it's launching a strategic response fund to call for proposals, making up to $350 million available for large-scale projects that strengthen food processing, packaging, and industrial systems. There's also a strategy to grow fruits and vegetables year-round and plans to cut red tape across the agricultural supply chain, speed up approvals, and reduce backlogs. In sports at the World Cup today, Canada is taking on Switzerland in Vancouver with top spot in Group B on the line. In Major League Baseball, Trey Savage gets the ball tonight as the Blue Jays go for a series win at home against the Houston Astros. That's underway just after 7. In local ball, the Owen Sound Bay Sox have a home game tomorrow against the Clarksburg Blues. And there are 4 games in the WNBA tonight. You can find the schedule posted on the RE/MAX Grey Bruce Realty Sports page at Bayshore Broadcasting. Stay tuned. The weather forecast is coming up next.
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1: Mainly cloudy this afternoon, a high around 24 degrees, the UV index 7 or high. Cloudy tonight, a 40% chance of showers, the temperature dipping to 11. Cloudy Thursday, a 60% chance of showers and a risk of a thunderstorm, a high around 20 degrees. Right now it's 20 degrees in Tobermory, 19 in Walkerton, and it's 18 in Owen Sound. I'm Claire McCormack. For all of your latest local stories on demand, Grey Bruce News, wherever you get your podcasts.
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On your no repeat workday here at Mix 106.5, that is the greatest. Coming up, I read it on Reddit. Here's the question. If you could curse your worst enemy with a minor, non-harmful inconvenience for the rest of their life, what would it be? The greatest responses. I read it on Reddit. Straight ahead. 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

0: Mix 106.5, your no repeat workday, LMFAO, party rock anthem. Every day I'm shuffling. It's true. Every day I'm shuffling through Reddit looking for the good stuff. And here's what I read on Reddit today.
1: I read it on Reddit.
0: Someone asked, if you could curse your worst enemy with a minor, non-harmful inconvenience for the rest of their life, what would that be? Some of the responses, people really thought these through. This person writes, I would wish that every time they put on socks, one of them is wet. How great is that? If you could curse your worst enemy with a minor, non-harmful inconvenience for the rest of their life, what would it be? This person says that their sleeves keep rolling down while they wash their hands. Another response, all the drawstrings will work their way out of their clothing in the wash. These are so good. I read it on Reddit. Automatic doors will never detect them on their first try, so they always have to do a weird little shuffle to get the sensor to trigger. Again, the question is, if you could curse your worst enemy with a minor, non-harmful inconvenience for the rest of their life, what would it be? I read it on Reddit, and I'll leave you with this one, that they can never flip a frying egg without breaking the yolk. Oh, no!
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12: Mainly cloudy this afternoon, a high around 24 degrees, the UV index 7 or high. Cloudy tonight, a 40% chance of showers, the temperature dipping to 11. Cloudy Thursday, a 60% chance of showers and a risk of a thunderstorm, a high around 20 degrees.
11: It's the no-repeat workday.

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1: 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We just mentioned her a few minutes ago on today's Celebrity Stuff. In case you missed it, Selena Gomez and Timothy Chalamet going to star together in a brand new animated film called Not Alone. Selena Gomez starring here on your No Repeat Workday. 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

0: Yep. 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
8: Mainly cloudy this afternoon, a high around 24 degrees, the UV index 7 or high. Cloudy tonight, a 40% chance of showers, the temperature dipping to 11. Cloudy Thursday, a 60% chance of showers and a risk of a thunderstorm, a high around 20 degrees.
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She and her fiance Victoria broke up recently. And instead of a bitter breakup song, Cups of Coffee, an open-hearted thank you note to a first love and a past relationship. Part of your no-repeat workday, which again is thanks to Design Electrical for all of your electrical service needs. 1095 First Avenue West in Owen Sound and online designelectrical.ca. Well, look at that. It's almost quitting time. We got your 5 o'clock fun facts on the way, and this right here would be a groan for your ride home. So how does a vampire begin when he's writing a letter? Well, he begins by writing, "Tomb it may concern."

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3: It's 5 o'clock. Good afternoon. I'm Claire McCormack. Owen Sound Council is not committing to rehabilitating the Centennial Tower. Council received a report yesterday and passed a recommendation that included spending $39,000 for design and engineering work. Late last year, Council passed a motion to add a $265,000 Centennial Tower rehabilitation job to the city's list of funded capital projects for 2027. But there was a shift in tone around the Council table Tuesday. Some councillors felt any engineering work should also examine decommissioning and removing the tower entirely. Councillor John Farmer says he's struggling to see what the benefit of Centennial Tower is, aside from nostalgia.
4: And I say that as someone who could see this tower from my bedroom growing up and who climbed it a lot as a teenager, and there's no view anymore.
3: Staff plan to report back to council with options sometime later this year before going ahead with any capital projects related to the tower in 2027. Bruce County Council has held a mandatory public meeting regarding the proposed new official plan. Council heard a presentation from Rob Rappold, manager at WSP, the firm that did the consulting on the new plan.
5: This process to get here today has been literally years in the making, but it's been a process of listening and reflecting on all of the important feedback that we've received.
3: The current official plan that's being used by the county was established in 1997. It was last reviewed in 2010. Due to population growth and provincial policy changes, it means Bruce County is overdue for a new official plan to guide growth and development. The Saugeen Municipal Airport will host First Responders Day on Saturday from 9 until 3. Participating this year are firefighters from Hanover, West Grey, Elmwood, and Walkerton. They'll showcase their equipment and vehicles. OPP, Hanover, and West Grey Police Services will be on site with their cruisers. Grey and Bruce County paramedics will bring their ambulances, and Orange Air Ambulance is expected to be there, provided it's not called away on an emergency. Organizers say other participants could include Bruce Power's emergency response team and Hydro One with one of their helicopters. The federal government has announced a food security plan. They say it's backed by more than $3 billion in investments over 10 years. The plan includes new and expanded food terminals and hubs to help independent grocers buy and move competitively priced products without relying on supply networks owned by large retail chains. There's a new $1 billion agri-food project finance fund through Farm Credit Canada. The government says it's launching a strategic response fund call for proposals, making up to $350 million available for large-scale projects that strengthen food processing, packaging, and industrial systems. There's also a strategy to grow fruits and vegetables year-round and plans to cut red tape across the agricultural supply chain, speed up approvals, and reduce backlogs. In sports at the World Cup today, Canada is taking on Switzerland in Vancouver with top spot in Group B on the line. In Major League Baseball, Trey Savage gets the ball tonight as the Blue Jays go for a series win at home against the Houston Astros. That's underway just after 7. In local ball, the Owen Sound Bay Sox have a home game tomorrow against the Clarksburg Blues. And there are 4 games in the WNBA tonight. You can find the schedule posted on the RE/MAX Grey Bruce Realty Sports page at Bayshore Broadcasting. Stay tuned. The weather forecast is coming up next.
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3: Mainly cloudy this afternoon, a high around 24 degrees, the UV index 7 or high. Cloudy tonight, a 40% chance of showers, the temperature dipping to 11. Cloudy Thursday, a 60% chance of showers and a risk of a thunderstorm, a high around 20 degrees. Right now it's 20 degrees in Tobermory, 19 in Walkerton, and it's 18 in Owen Sound. I'm Claire McCormack. For all of your latest local stories on demand, Grey Bruce News, wherever you get your podcasts.
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Mornings, 106.5. Tyler Shaw to the man who let her go. Last day of school today and tomorrow, depending on what grade your child is in. And then bring on summer. And all this week, of course, here on Mix 106.5, your chance to learn more about your favorite Sable Beach destinations. 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And a reminder, this Friday, Mix Mornings live from Sable Beach from 7 a.m. till 11 a.m. Sarah will be dropping into some of these great local Sable Beach businesses and announcing our grand prize winners. Oh, I hope that's you. Make sure you enter before 3 o'clock tomorrow. I would do it now. 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

0: someday. And Nickelback, Mix 106.5 with the Milkman getting you home on this Wednesday. And I'm so glad you're here. You're just on time, too, for today's 5 o'clock Fun Facts.
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0: So here's the deal. 3 random facts. Just for fun, we see if your answers match my answers. Beginning with this, research shows that you'll actually lose 2 friends when this happens to you. Yeah, apparently you lose 2 friends when you fall in love.
2: Here's a fun fact.
0: 1/3 of women surveyed said that if a guy were to wear this on a first date, yeah, that's it. There will not be a second date. If he wears what? If he wears a bow tie.
3: Fun fact for you.
0: Aww. According to a recent survey, nearly 1/3 of people say that they have bought this kitchen item because they were influenced by a friend. What is that kitchen item that they purchased? Highly recommend, by the way, an air fryer.
1: Fun facts.
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10: Mainly cloudy this afternoon, a high around 24 degrees, the UV index 7 or high. Cloudy tonight, a 40% chance of showers, the temperature dipping to 11. Cloudy Thursday, a 60% chance of showers and a risk of a thunderstorm, a high around 20 degrees.
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106.5. Sean Desmond, Jamie Fine, it is Bodies. We get you home on a Wednesday with Christina Aguilera. It's What a Girl Wants, after all, on Mix 106.5.

0: Mix 106.5. Heat wave continues throughout Europe. In the UK, just reading a story about, the number one place you'd probably want to be when the temperatures get to about 41, 42 degrees, which they have in the UK. That would be the ice cream shop. A number of them closing down during the heat wave because it's just not safe for employees and also not safe for people to be standing in line. Well, here's a way for you to stay cool all summer with our awesome, and I mean awesome, Mix 106.5 color changing cups. You add a cold drink and the cups change colors before your very eyes. You can get yours whenever you see the Mix 106.5 Summer Community Cruiser. 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
7: Mainly cloudy this afternoon, a high around 24 degrees, the UV index 7 or high. Cloudy tonight, a 40% chance of showers, the temperature dipping to 11. Cloudy Thursday, a 60% chance of showers and a risk of a thunderstorm, a high around 20 degrees.
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0: Pride Month continues. 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Ava Max, nice. 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It is the Milkman, and that is my time. Please, as always, when you do get home, would you mind doing it once again? 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
1: It's 6 o'clock. Good evening. I'm Claire McCormack. Owen Sound Council is not committing to rehabilitating the Centennial Tower. Council received a report yesterday and passed a recommendation that included spending $39,000 for design and engineering work. Late last year, Council passed a motion to add a $265,000 Centennial Tower rehabilitation job to the city's list of funded capital projects for 2027. But there was a shift in tone around the Council table Tuesday. Some councillors felt any engineering work should also examine decommissioning and removing the tower entirely. Councillor John Farmer says he's struggling to see what the benefit of Centennial Tower is, aside from nostalgia.
2: And I say that as someone who could see this tower from my bedroom growing up and who climbed it a lot as a teenager, and there's no view anymore.
1: Staff plan to report back to council with options sometime later this year before going ahead with any capital projects related to the tower in 2027. Bruce County Council has held a mandatory public meeting regarding the proposed new official plan. Council heard a presentation from Rob Rappold, manager at WSP, the firm that did the consulting on the new plan.
3: This process to get here today has been literally years in the making, but it's been a process of listening and reflecting on all of the important feedback that we've received.
1: The current official plan that's being used by the county was established in 1997. It was last reviewed in 2010. Due to population growth and provincial policy changes, it means Bruce County is overdue for a new official plan to guide growth and development. The Saugeen Municipal Airport will host First Responders Day on Saturday from 9 until 3. Participating this year are firefighters from Hanover, West Grey, Elmwood, and Walkerton. They'll showcase their equipment and vehicles. OPP, Hanover, and West Grey Police Services will be on site with their cruisers. Grey and Bruce County paramedics will bring their ambulances, and Orange Air Ambulance is expected to be there, provided it's not called away on an emergency. Organizers say other participants could include Bruce Power's emergency response team and Hydro One with one of their helicopters. The federal government has announced a food security plan. They say it's backed by more than $3 billion in investments over 10 years. The plan includes new and expanded food terminals and hubs to help independent grocers buy and move competitively priced products without relying on supply networks owned by large retail chains. There's a new $1 billion agri-food project finance fund through Farm Credit Canada. The government says it's launching a strategic response fund call for proposals, making up to $350 million available for large-scale projects that strengthen food processing, packaging, and industrial systems. There's also a strategy to grow fruits and vegetables year-round and plans to cut red tape across the agricultural supply chain, speed up approvals, and reduce backlogs. In sports at the World Cup today, Canada is taking on Switzerland in Vancouver with top spot in Group B on the line. In Major League Baseball, Trey Savage gets the ball tonight as the Blue Jays go for a series win at home against the Houston Astros. That's underway just after 7. In local ball, the Owen Sound Bay Sox have a home game tomorrow against the Clarksburg Blues. And there are 4 games in the WNBA tonight. You can find the schedule posted on the RE/MAX Grey Bruce Realty Sports page at Bayshore Broadcasting. Stay tuned. The weather forecast is coming up next.
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1: Mainly cloudy this afternoon, a high around 24 degrees, the UV index 7 or high. Cloudy tonight, a 40% chance of showers, the temperature dipping to 11. Cloudy Thursday, a 60% chance of showers and a risk of a thunderstorm, a high around 20 degrees. Right now it's 20 degrees in Tobermory, 19 in Walkerton, and it's 18 in Owen Sound. I'm Claire McCormack. For all of your latest local stories on demand, Grey Bruce News, wherever you get your podcasts.

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8: Mainly cloudy tonight, a 40% chance of showers, the temperature dipping to 11 degrees. A 60% chance of showers Thursday and a risk of a thunderstorm, a high of 20, the UV index 6 or high. A mix of sun and clouds Friday, a slight chance of showers, a high of 24.
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0: 106.5 weather.
1: Mainly cloudy tonight, a 40% chance of showers, the temperature dipping to 11 degrees. A 60% chance of showers Thursday and a risk of a thunderstorm, a high of 20, the UV index 6 or high. A mix of sun and clouds Friday, a slight chance of showers, a high of 24.
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4: 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When the next emergency comes, are you ready to make a difference for Ontario? Answer the call. 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

0: the power of a storm. See lightning up close and step into the eye of a hurricane at Gray Roots Museum and Archives. Wild Weather is a high-energy, hands-on exhibit that brings severe weather to life. 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